A qualquer hora, em qualquer lugar, Rádio Pax. I keep seeing you lately, singing your favorite songs out loud, and it's making me go crazy. 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

Notícias, programas, artigos de opinião e muito mais. 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Pax FM, a sua rádio na internet. You played it cool and I played it dumb. Don't you think I'm a little too young to be messed with like that?

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And I touched your face, narcotic mindfulness, melody. 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And I touched your face, narcotic mindfulness, melody.

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Better days are coming for you. So when the night feels like forever.

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2: 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Put your hands in the air. Give me all your money.
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